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2119, we're joining the final for runway 18 left. 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Say the wind.

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Thank you.

5,600, climbing 5,000. One 3,000, 18, 13, moderate rain on departure. No really stages over this direction.

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0: 210, maintain 3000, no established, cleared, ILS 18 left approach, you're 49 clear.
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1: Cincinnati Tower, Southwest 31, 1 8 9.

0: I'll just I'll say the ILS is in our approach. Lumber 2155. Thank you so much.
1: Yes, sir. Heading 330, then we'll come back around 360 afterwards.
2: He's going to maintain 5,000. Hotel 7592.

0: 180 or better to, what, how do you pronounce that, what view? 4445, 180 or better till there.
1: 270,
2: 376. Approach Delta 3088, 14000. Delta 3088.
0: 1000, Delta 3088. When able, reduce to 180. Carve this out 7592, ready.

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3408, 13, this would be November. 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

0: about 7592, 1 is 0 in power. Tower low, cargo south, 7592, heavy, we are established, 1 is 7.
1: Yeah, 3408. What number are we for the approach?

Now we are already set to pick up the field now. Get this down to 3-4 miles of the call.

Roger, Rankin 1728, 1900, climbing on the Churchill, radar in front of us, makes a sag. Can we turn left? One 3000, and give me heading again for American 1728. 140, you got American 1728.

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1: Archer Frontier Flight 3725, 2500, climbing via the Levy.
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0: 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Okay, awesome. Delta 2248 to flight line.
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For 3725.

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Okay. We should be by that with no problem.

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0: 490, Lumber 2177. Today we'll see.
1: Cincinnati French, good evening. IBX 2146 heavy is passing 17300. Descend via the Jackie 7 with Oscar.
0: And left direct, hangar number 2177, thank you.
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2: Advanced Southwest 12, 51, thank you.

Southwest 1251, like to delay that turn to J Bench for about another 10 miles.

Delta 2824, 20 point descended. Descending via the JQ, he's got Papa.

0: reporting you, where you are, 3.5 miles from Waterloo, Iowa. Morning, sun. Center,
1: Sunset 334. Convoy 3690 is checking on. We're 14,000. We are deviation for weather. We'd like to go down to 12,000 unless you have a good reason for us. Down to 5,000 and present head, which is 130 for 3690. Thank you. Okay, Roger, thank you.
2: Heavy bird 120, heavy 2,600, 5,000, final 5 departure. 120 heavy. Okay, 130,000, so you heard 120 heavy.
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1: We're set up for the RNAV 18 center. Is that okay for 3690?

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Shanahan, 0-4-6-3.

0: Approach, Envoy 3690, just a PIREP. We turned slightly right to 140. It looks like the cell you're referring to is between 120 and 140. Clear of it. There are two cells, just one directly to our left and one in front of us, so I'll advise 3690.
1: Base 4146, Jimmy. Clear the physical press. Stay there at discretion. 4146, Jimmy.
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0: 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Yeah, roll to the
1: Slow to 180, Delta 2824.
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270 descend 3000. That's 298.

established clear for the ILS 18 left, I'm at 2980. Ray, 3, I'm at 2980. Have a great night.

American 2989, about 3.5 degrees, ILS 25. 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

for you. Have a great night. Thanks for your help, Delta 2824. Descending in 6,000, we're down via the Gavin A. So the 3472, 18 level expected 03. Well, keep it fast for 3472.

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Establish 15 ILS 18 left. Was that we got a speed filter? 180 filter. 30% speed. 15 ILS 18 left.

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1: Thank you.

primary approach there, 5478, 14000 direct Cincinnati with information here. That's 4000. We're set up for the center. Any chance we can get that? All right, 18 center down to 4000 there, 5478.

we've got that. I think we'll be okay there with the 478. Zero intercept the 180 center localizer, 478.

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ILS 20 center approach there, 5478.

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1: Prison, this is ILS 18 left, 4 Jeff,

Totally in 1 second.

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0: 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Tower 18, please, Jazz 7-0.
1: Yeah, 16-15.
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0: 35-21, good night.
1: 3 9 9 is 16 and a half, and then Jackie Lenny south, information 0. Maybe, 3 9 9 9 9 9 9 9 9 9 9 9 9 9 9 9 9 9 9 9 9 9 9 9 9 9 9 9 9 9 9 9 9 9 9 9 9 9 9 9 9 9 9 9 9 9 9 9 9 9 9 9 9 9 9 9 9 9 9 9 9 9 9 9 9 9 9 9 9 9 9 9 9 9 9 9 9 9 9 9 9 9 9 9 9 9 9 9 9 9 9 9 9 9 9 9 9 9 9 9 9 9 9 9 9 9 9 9 9 9 9 9 9 9 9 9 9 9 9 9 9 9 9 9 9 9 9 9 9 9 9 9 9 9 9 9 9 9 9 9 9 9 9 9 9 9 9 9 9 9 9 9 9 9 9 9 9 9 9 9 9 9 9 9 9 9 9 9 9 9 9

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South Delta 2291.

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1: Penny 160 3000, full saddles cleared, ILS 20 left approach, Delta 2291.
0: Still Prism, German Cargo 390, heavy.
2: Emergency approach, hello, but it's 2203 heavies with you, passing 13.2, we're on the Gavin 8, and we have information Sierra.
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November 3, 5, 50.

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0: 95, and the back was just 855.
1: Any chance Delta 6 is on Cooper Dot? 6 says Delta 6 is on.
2: He's cruising, that's what they're doing.
0: Flight 360, heading for here for the 1. Is he heading 4,000, that's 661.
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0: 0, intercept 1, 8 left, and we'll let you know for 3532.
1: Tango 3084. Heading, descend and maintain 5000, Delta 1469.
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degrees, Delta 50, 65, so on.

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Three 13,000 FedEx 2203 Heavy.

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1: Heading 10 maintain 4000, Legion 2001.

0: morning, direct to 430, descending 15,700 feet, 94, land southwest, angle 3001.
1: Cincinnati Towers, good evening. Falcon 783, Foxtrot Sierra, inbound ILS 18 left.
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Approach hello, Roger, 950, standby, 505, Roger, landing south, with Tango. Left and 3-0-0-4, Roger, 950.

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1: Course we cleared ILS approach, only 18 left, drive to 430. Thank you.
2: America 66. That's what I'm at, America 66.

160 to join the 18 left, localize your Legion. 1001. Sorry for Legion 2001. Move to Visual 18 left, 18-3, Legion 2001, good night. Legion 2001 with you on the visual, 18 left.

0: 421, the sign 310 knots. We're descending out of 15-5 on the Jackie 7 arrival and landing south. Leader 421.
1: 1990, good evening. Climbing 262 at 16,500 descending on the Tiger 4 information contact.
2: Localized for 18 left, go just 950. Sorry, go just 950. Provisual
1: 18-9-3, 18-3, go, Jet 9-3. 1-7-4-9-6-3, the check is being at the Jack 7-1-2-8 on the speed of the

was at 950 before the ILS 187.

0: Charlie Country Flight 1749, same question. Do we need to see something around?
1: 1740. Sent approach. Good evening, direct for 187, 17,000. Let's descend via. We have uniform.
0: Heading 245, Bumper. Fly heading 245, finding 250.

0: 5, final 262. Visual, one in left, Connie, 262, Harry. Thanks, appreciate it.
1: Mile final, 82 to the tower, Connie, 262, have a good night, thanks. Fast, straight to 27. All right, go fast, 107.

Field sign, Legion 421. For the visual 18 left and copy your remarks, Legion 421. 421, good night.

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0: por esto. 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
0: Supply 1749, I'm from the left table. 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

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Estimate is 0440. Okay, take parking one more time. Start the tower at 9:26. Thank you.

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7-0, join the 1-8 left localizer, and we got the field site direction for 187. Do not exceed 180 to a 5-mile final, drag, sure, 187.

0: This is Tower, drag sure, 187, be good. Tower, good morning, drag sure, 187, visual 111.
1: Cincinnati approach, getting from Delta 2395, 60,000, cleared to descend via the Jackie 7, with information. Four, spec 1A left, due to speed, Delta 2395.
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2435. 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

0: goes to stay fast, southwest 44 is 35, is it?
1: Yeah, Jack and Sarah, that's the

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1: Via the cabin, we have to report.

0: 7 to follow the site in Santa Cruz, Southwest 2435. Here's the visual. 1-8 left, 1-8 is better to 5 miles, Southwest 2435.
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0: at 919. The first pick is 902 heavy. Then it's 511 south to the street. 911. Just 990, press 17 dog. Zero 090 down the street, dog, target 919.
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0: 28 left 2000 till final card at 919. 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
1: Cincinnati approach deck for 433 13A descending on the Boulder to arrival with uniform.
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It's descending on the Seeger main arrival. We have unit 1. Right, left, thank you.

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1: 946. 0, enter 18 left, localize the direction 533.
0: 437. 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
4: Request 650 out of 11 to 38,000. 21.06.
3: Seven, so establish clear out of that.
1: 18 left, 180 into 36.
2: For Director 433. See on the speed, still 5 out, follow the 76. If you'll see, post 180 about Director 433.

3,000 till established, clear the ILS 18 left, left is 4 more than that, sir, due 8. 60, sir, coverage at 917.

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1: I'm setting 255,
0: Roger 9, closing. We're 160 to 3.
1: We're north 62, sir.
0: Delta Apex 441 heavy.

And it's turning left heading of 210. 180 or better till phrase, and maintain 3000 till established coverage at 943. Yeah, that's why I'm at 943.

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2: 2776.
0: Four foot landing. Zero, not to 5 mile final, clear for the short push, rowing 18, left apex, 4 foot 180.
1: English clear, 48. ILS 18 left, break out 4776. Promo, break out 4776.
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3: Degrees right, center maintain 4000, United 2148.
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1: Douglas F 421 heavy with you, descend 200, there's a Gavin 8 with the same.

standing approach, 2069, going to be the Fargo 5 passing, currently 190, with extension Citrus. Pass 300 to 20 West, 2069.

0: 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Good evening, cargo jet 968 heavy passing 17,600 descending on the Stargo 5 Victor.
1: 5,000.
2: Missouri, back to 152 heavy.
1: 173 heavy.

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26 now. North Dallas, Delta 1858. Austin Bradford, 124. Airport, flat cargo south, port flying heavy. Tower 1838, cargo south, port flying heavy.

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1: 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Better 5 out, 926-9.
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1: Alright,
0: that's 130,000 and 1-able at the battleground there, 10-foot.
1: Civic 183 heavy, 7063, Jackson 7, and south of the Tower coverage at 968 is just passing through and coming back to the localizer for a 18 left.
2: 210 miles to the left, 124.
1: Zero, that's 117. 250 is 445. 445 in.
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0: 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Visual 18 left, 175 out of X 445, heavy.
1: 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Meeting, director 124. It's 3000, exit 117. 1000, 4000. 110, back, sponsor ahead. Director 124. Five three, so the question will be what X left, right, 124.

0: 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It's 025 miles, they back, so 123 for the trip.
1: Side right, so 124. Cross on Bay 1X, left 1, spin 0 to 5 miles out, direct to 124.
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1: Good morning, Grassford 124, which approach runway 18 left.
0: So that's 172.

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3: Violet
0: 4000 reaching for 187 feet. 187. Griffin visual 18 left 180 5 out ABX 0508.

T3, yes, Air 5 RMC. Roger, 921, clear across. Roger, heavy, visual 1-1. 7-9, clear, 951.

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0: Quebec 110 is ready out of 6,800 descending Diego Jackie 7. We have information 6. 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And can we expect vectors or just the 4-foot?
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1: Fox, not full 3278 heavy.

0: 0 knots to a 5 mile final over the tower. That's 1-10 heavy. Good night.
1: Archer, Charlie South 790. GT.
0: One tower, that's 110 heavy is with you on the visual, runway 18 left.
2: Heading 235, Plant 43278 heading.
1: CUG tower, cargo south 7515. What was that frequency for departure?

Departure, Cargo South, 7515 is 4-1, 5000 RNAV bombing. Okay, 1-3000.

0: say that 3181 heavy 2500 climbing 5000. Maintain 13000 ABEX 3181 heavy.
1: Danny Sire 2637 cargo south 7550.

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0: departure left 2618 heavy, Lovey 7, passing 2600. Maintain 13,000 left 2618.
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0: Archer, Alaska, 2623 Heavy, 2300, climbing 5000 on the Lovey 8 departure. Maintain 13000, Alaska, 2623 Heavy.
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1: Restriction and at Luna will clear ILS approach runway 18 left, cargo south 129 heavy.

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0: South and Piston heading, Avis 403 heavy.
1: Airfield in sector, South 405. Last contact tower 183, Curry South 405, morning.

Mike 160, this is the localizer. We have the fuel inside, evac 440. Approach 160, 180 left, evac 440.

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American 799. Good night. Sunny Tower, good morning, American 799. Over Barry for the ILS runway 17 left. American 799, thank you.

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Sorry, so it's County 219, sending a Sigma arrival at Trid. Runway 18 left, there's no doubt needed, it's about condition code being 333 for that runway. Can you confirm the runway is clear and dry?

0: The 1183 for County 219. Sir, County 219, IOS 18 left. Right, left, clear to land, County 219.
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1: Roland, clear ILS, 18 left, Alaska 20, 6 and 7.

Tower, good morning. It's on 4-33-12. We are still at 5,000 inbound on the IMS for 1-11. There's

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1: 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Cargo saw 599.

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Triple 9 and 1 8 last. That's 31 seconds.

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1: Sir, transport 3375, heavy's on the nose, turning, heading 090 4000.
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Thank you.

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Good night, departure, American 429 is 2.5 climbing, 5,000 RNAV bottoming. American 429.

Delta 2794, we need right debrief for weather. All right, 20 to the right, then 6,000 approach, clear to get Delta 2794.

0: Delta 2794, and you said we can get direct to Azon. 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
1: On a 0, just go up 2,000 on a 210. 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
2: Guys, just coming up on it now, Delta 48. Right now, and really just kind of light shot, Delta 48. Discretion at Lewin, clear for the ILS runway 18 left approach, Delta 48.

1897, Delta 415. Tower Delta 415 on the ILS 18 left. Delta 415.

Charlie 3423, passing 2.4 for 5,000 on the Bengal 5. Climb and 10-1-3000, break Charlie 3423.

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What's the matter? Good morning.

0: Trooper Guard 3489 at 2800, climbing via Bingo 5.
1: 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That's smooth,

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1: Cincinnati Tower, good morning, FedEx 1461, IMS 187.

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2: 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Blue Streak 54.5.
0: Blue Streak Bingo, resume my navigation, Big Red 4667. 0, 5, 3, 30, 86.

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0: 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And 13-9, 2442.
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1: 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I'll call you on 3 this side.

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Delta 966.

1655, flying Delta 965.

Roger, this morning, Kirk is south, 9127 heavy out of 3000. Three thousand, or 1,000, 9129.

right deviation on my 3630. Deviation is approved and enable key left on my 3630. Two zero zero vectors, south, 9169.

Roger, runway 3630, it's direct Kellen now. Roger, good morning, Cogged at 967 Heavy, passing 2500 for 5000. In 13000, Cogged at 967. Yeah, I'm with 3638.

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0: 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Hong Jeff Tower 393.
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Good morning, Delta 2302, 2200, climbing 5000. 3000, Delta 2302.

Delta 393, 2,800, climb 5,000. 3,000 Delta 393.

0: 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Tower Sunshine 330, 13, ILS 187.
1: For the 18 center approach, turn forward 33 50 minutes.

0: temperature Alaska 302 out of 2.7, climb via the Levy 8, maintain 5,000. From Alaska 302.
1: Thank you.

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One 3000 and turn right heading 330.

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Okay, 1330 cylinder.

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Let me maintain 13000 Delta 2915.

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2: 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One 3000 of 1600.

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1: And 345 Echo Alpha is at the 10,500. 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

Delta 1600, we'd like to get about deviations right, probably just about 10, 15 degrees. All right, approved, Delta 1600.

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0: 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Singapore 743. Thank you.
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1: Cincinnati, approach Saratoga 724, Alpha has traffic in sight, we'll keep an eye on it. 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

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One 3 13,000 over 2876.

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3080. Was that an expect CILS 18 center, or are we going to be cleared inbound via Ryan via the 18 center? CILS 20 center approach, circa 3080. Thank you.

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1: 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Flight heading of 120 and or 270 and approach on 1216. Zero Lima
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0: 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Medevac 6 on both.
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0: 0 degrees, Quad Express 376 heavy.
1: Airlines Wanted Center approach Brickyard 3490.
0: Request 276 heavy, localized and established 18 left, and we're reducing speed. Approach 18 left, Wild Express 376 heavy.
2: Approach Delta 964, we're out of 16 and a half. Seven descending out of the secret stage with Delta. Three triple zero, expecting 18 center for Delta 964, and trying to get an auto land for current.

97 Modest Express 276. Bye bye. Express 276 with you, and we are 10 miles, 187. Land 18 left, well, it's

0: 37 for 6 and 6
1: Russian Air 5030-200 to cross 45, this side of Lexington at 14. Hello, Air 5030, thank you.

0: Okay, fire now at 7,000 after that cleared ILS 20, center approach to Delta 954.
1: Yankee, there, my cop.

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1: Hey, you got a man, TGS, looking over to turn 18 for Delta 9, 54.

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Ops Connie 282 off time. Thirteen 38.

Cincinnati departure. Good afternoon, Frontier Flight 3624, 2.3, climbing 5,000 on the field. 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

0: Woodland, clear for the ILS 18 Center, Frontier Flight 1303.
1: Yes, Woodland, the ILS approach runway 18 left, approach Singapore, turn 4, 12, maybe.
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Or good morning, Frontier Flight 1303, 18 Center. Land, Frontier Flight 1303.

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Good morning, air shuttle 16312 out of 18 is what it is. Fargo in. Main center

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0: 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Niner, crew tag 671.

0: 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Sandy Park, Sprinter, 3497, 2.2 for 5,000. The approach is 175 to my office.
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0: Apex 583. Alright, Apex 583 is finally off the ground. We blocked out at 1427, took off at 1435, ETA Miami 1639.
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1: Approach, flight work 33 out of 15,000, descending via, and we've got it.

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turn 429, south of 13-2, descending via the Jack 7 landing south. We have echo. Mirror 18 left, do you need the cleats on the arrival? Public seats, Legion 429, thanks.

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1: Approach Skyhawk 100 on the Foxtrot, requesting 5,500. Jet 706 7,500 approval, keep an eye out for traffic, Sierra Lima Foxtrot.
0: Eagle Jazz 706.
1: 5,500.
2: 637, Delta 5 away.

7, Allegiant 429. Here we go. Allegiant 429, 7070 is the Jackie 7, 1LS. Maintain 6,500 and 2999 are on the meter, Allegiant 429.

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Gain 13,000, Delta 954.

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Greater Till, phrase over to tower on board 4121. See you. Cincinnati Tower on board 4121, ILS 18 left. Left clear land on board 4121.

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The 1-3,000 is the 2151.

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1: Southwest 1333 is 2300, climbing 5000. 2000, Southwest 1333.

and down to 5,000 for District 284. Of Harrison County Airport, their climate 2,200 is going to Shelbyville Golf.

0: 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Southwest 33.
1: Approach 5301 Bravo, like about 10 degrees left.
0: 9-1-1-1-1.

Southern Sky traffic up to 5,000, Center Point 1668. Heading Southwest 43.

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1: Southwest 43.

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Well, 1,020 left.

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1: I'm a visual for 18 miles.

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1: Alpha 43.

0: traffic.
1: Until that 3000 till that was cleared, aisle at 27, approach Delta 43.
2: Cincinnati, number 3275, passing 4,200 for 5,000. I maintain 13,000, number 3375.

0: the 13,000. Just a home with us. Is that out somewhere?
1: Center, clear, Alpha 42.

0: 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Looking 3-3-4.
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Yeah, we'd like to know where the deviation is going to be.

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Thousand or so.

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1: Archer, Shuttle 6367, we'd like right deviation for weather.

0: The ride's fine, clear of clouds, sir. Just everything's starting to pop up right now.
1: Departure, transport 4320 heavy, 2.7 for 5,000.
0: Is direct Churchill with the side.

Lieutenant 60th.

0: 260, maintain 2,500 still established, clear to ILS 18 Center, approach air transport 3384 heading.
1: Fox 3, 6, 6, 0, 5, 2, 1, 4, 5, 5, 5, 5.

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1: Endeavor 5440 is out of 2.345.

Direct jet is unable. We would like to request some downline at OK when it looks like 3 7 7.

0: Sure, flight 4771, direct AJ. Roger, flight 4771.
1: We'd like to go ahead and start our additional descent, so we can go over there.

0: 87 Frontier Flight 4771. Frontier Flight 4771. Clear ILS 18 left approach, Frontier Flight 4771.
1: 0.5 climbing in via.

Frontier Flight 4771. There's a cell between Ned's and Fair. Is it possible to just get back here to either up and around or just cut us in? Better Frontier Flight 4771 down to 3000. 4771, thank you. Verify 3000, Frontier Flight 4771. 4771.

0: Victor, flight 4771. We can actually take it now if you need it. 270 Thunder, flight 4771.
1: Roger, 134, checking in, 7000.

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12, expect that, or 4985. 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

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Left and right approved, this November.

0: Bird, skyline 470, center of him. I'd like to actually request higher, 12,000 if possible.
1: I can see that, I'll go ahead and do that. You're thinking 330?
0: Okay, 1-2000, center of him.
1: Well, thank you.

0: United approach 3159, good afternoon, 194, descending to cross speed, cut 14000 with Oscar.
1: Mr. Alpha, it looks like I need to do 10 left. I need to do 320.

59 requesting 5 degrees below left for weather. Just to the left of Copenhagen, 59.

0: Niner 1000, Legion 2044. Legion 2038, 16.7, descending via Jackie 7, we've got Gulf. N7, 18 left, Legion 2038.
1: Good afternoon, 1710.
0: 885, 59, 59. N187, MAX 1710. 1-3000, 126, 137, Allegiant 2044, good day.
1: Center, good afternoon, 703. Center, 615, stand by the Tiger Force. N2997, and we'll flex 1-8 left, 703. Southwest, 1934. Salt 360, Southwest, 1934.

0: polar 998 heavy, 15,000 descending via the cargo file. Information comes.
1: Police in 408. Release point 38. 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

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Nine six 18 left, Delta 3149.

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0: Things are working out really well for Southwest 1934. Thank you.
1: To 2038, should we get around the other side of the airfield? We're seeing a cell on the radar. I'm not sure if it's actually there.
0: Raider, 3,000 still established. Left turn, heading 210, and 3,000 still established. Clear for the hour 21. Top of 1934.

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2: Hello, Unit 365 is 13 descending via the Chicago. We have Gulf. Okay, 18 center, and any chance getting 18 left today? 7 localizer 1, 8 center left at 2601.
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2: What to report that's the session for the ILS runway 18 and Alaska 2601 heavy.
0: 3 miles off the bridge for the ILS 20.
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1: Zero, doing a localizer field site, at least 2038. Clear visual 18 left over tower 183, at least 2838.
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1: 4000 up to 3149.
2: And can United 365 get a ride report from that Allegiant on 18 left to that cell near Barry?
1: Yeah, we're still with the, it's cleared, it wasn't too bad, just a little light chop, little bumps.

0: 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Visual approach 1 eastbound to polar 998 heavy.
1: This is 040 Delta 3149.
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Sorry, Delta 3149. Greater 12 Phrase, clear to visual 18 left, Delta 3149, thanks for the work.

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0: 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Deviation 31 able right turn 350, we'll advise for the Street 55, 3X aircraft.
1: 284.
0: About 2B1 for 55, 3X aircraft. Do you want us on this vector, or would you like us to join the course for ILS 18 Center? Area 9, 1548. Do you want us to have when we join this heading? 8000, Blue Street 55, 3X, sir.

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1: 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Turn 330, Blue Street, 353 X-ray.
2: Approach, please, 44 12.

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KM 1313, southwest 483.

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1: Number 7411 KV, good morning, passing 2200. Gain 13000 Singapore, 7411 KV.
2: Approach Mecca 33090, 190 to 7 8 at Stargo 5, landing southwest hotel.

0: departure, get to 284. We're going to either need higher or we're going to have to take a right turn to about a 080 or keep going in this heading for a while. For exit 284.
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0: 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Southwest 483.
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703 Sierra Juliet, and we might need to deviate in about 15 miles for this weather.

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I'd like to request left deviation for weather. Left through for Field Jet 316, thank you.

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0: 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Bridge 44-2.
1: So 430 at 2.5.
0: Short approach 187 and over the tower 183, bridge 44-2, thank you. Bridge 44-2, good morning, 187.
1: Singapore 7411. We have the timing. The off block time is 1657. Takeoff time 17097. ETA at Nagoya 0608. Singapore 7411.
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703 Sierra Juliet, just to confirm that this will be vectors for straight in. Going to maintain 3,000 for 703 Sierra Juliet. 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

3 Sierra Alpha, we need left deviation so we can go on course for vector shift final. And down to 3,135 heading, that'll work perfect for shuttle.

Alright, continue descending via the arrival at Maxwell, clear at ILS 18 left approach, Elite 10, 414, do you need the speed? Please speed 414, thank you.

transport 3346 out of 190, descending 140, deviating right of course, direct Wilmington Road. To 12,000 and 4-3-3-46, and we have whiskey.

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1: 090, clear of weather.
0: Roger, 10-4-33-46-15, descending 1-2-12,000, and Wilmington when able, deviating, heading 125. Eleven thousand or 10-4-33-46, heading.

0: prudent request of a request that says that is the report of 5 minutes to the contact 5 miles south. Please confirm on Fox Star.
1: Left.

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0: over 5,000 feet. Right, 160, step to establish clear to ILS 20, center endeavor 5,000 feet.
1: .6 is sending, takes that 14,000. Picture in 1,000, we have Papa with 24 suspects.

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0: Victor Hotel. 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
1: Descending via the Jackie 7 with Juliet just popping up. We just got Juliet and we'll expect 7.

1603, descending via the Jackson 7, running left west, up to 626, Juliet, up to 2023. Thousand, expect the purchase to set up 600.

0: Just a bird crew check 676 at 4100. Flying a heading of 085. Looking for the RNAV 21 into Lumpkin, and we have the weather in NOTA.
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67 arrival with India. And we're going to have to keep this heading for weather first.

1189, any way we can go direct to Azon to avoid weather? Azon is just going to maintain 8000 for United, 8189.

separate for a second.

0: Southbound.
1: Approach United 8189, request direct to 52 for weather. Tips you for United 8189.

0: Any on Vector and us inside of Koya. There's a bit of inclement weather over Koya itself. So.
1: 69.3.

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That's fine.

Charlie 8 at the turn 030, 3000, call the 5-5. Alright, Blue Streak 578. 578.

61, contact Charlie 7.

0: 24,665 on the 86. Good afternoon, runway 8062, leaving 3.1 for 4, runway landing. Runway 8062. It's United 8189 at Fitzhugh, are we cleared for the approach?
1: Alright, got steps on 300, 3500, cleared ILS 27.
0: Strike vectors, United 8189. I maintain 13000, Legion 417.
1: Yeah, 3 clear for the ILS 27 approach.
2: 760. Looks like maybe 300.
0: Roger, Mercury Track 676, a short vector would be awesome for different. Sure, Legion 417, can we get another 10 degrees right for the weather, about 30, 40 miles ahead? 190 heading, Legion 417. 210, Legion 417.

0: departure, descend to the 3149, 24 descend to 5 sides, left turn heading 190. Cincinnati approach, Phenom 777 Lima Bravo, 11,000, or leveling off 11,000, descending to you.
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0: Sorry, Delta 3149.
1: Heading 096.
0: 1,000 is in here. And we have, thank you.
1: Turn left 350, just to maintain 3,000 to 500 for United 8189.

0: 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South American 3307.
1: Saratoga's in the charge of 6, that's a bigger price.

0: SIFPO, turn heading 300, maintain 3500, cleared ILS, runway 27 approach, United 81.
1: Go direct, thank you.

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0: probably about a 3/10 right now, or 10 top 7. Fairly smooth coming in on that end of step 4.
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We see a gap in the weather there at about a 160 heading, at least at 396. Probably a little bit higher, but yeah, there's a good gap there.

0: 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Good afternoon, Chip Tag 587 Heavy, passing 16,600, descending 14,050 on the heading 045.
1: Down to 8,000 air transport 33-23 heading.

0: It's going to be dependent upon the knot of the overspeed. That's what I'm trying to look up now. Generally, if you're just talking about 3 to 4 knots over the limit, that's usually just a phase one. It's just a quick visual inspection.
1: County approach alone of 2273. We're at a 21.2, descending 14,000 on heading 090 with information Kilo. Expect vector CI left 1-8 centered off 2273.

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1: 587. This is Edwards, 960 Mustangos with C99 for 14,000 with you. And 18 left on the 900 off of 2273.
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7, just for planning purposes, we're descending into, would like to know if Indianapolis and Lewis and Memphis are suitable for, steps of border control. St. Louis.

0: 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South Republic.
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1: Departures, Sun Country 3043, 2.5, coming 5,000. 10-1-3000, Sun Country
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0: Major, Greater Kirkwood Road, Tower 18 Twin Chicago 5, please. Good afternoon, Chicago 587, have you? Yeah, this is looks like the one I said.
1: 120-2973.
0: Nice center, good night, Chicago 587. In case of Goa, we would like to turn west. Go on, flight deck 250, coming full power, Chicago 587, thanks.
1: It looks like we got a hole right in front of us. We're hitting over the date, so not much more, I hope.

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1: Hey, approach Delta's Niner 7 Heavy, 15,000 for 14,000. We're heading 250 and we're setting up for 18 center.

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1: 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Thank you, Sierra.

0: 4000 for 12000 for Delta's 97 Heavy. 00, one second.
1: Degrees 14000 heading left and right deviation at 6 enabled with Quebec. 1 1000 Kilo 90 Delta 2063.
2: All right.

Delta 2763. Can we get direct to date? That'll probably work. Delta 2763, heading 360. Sorry, Delta 2273. 85, heading 360, Delta 2763, good day. 19 Center, Delta 2273.

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I 1000 Delta 9780.

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1: 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Thanks for helping that 11-07.

Niner 7, can you take a turn inbound when you're ready, ma'am? Hey, 160 on the heading, 4,000 total, established, clear the ILS 1-8 center, Delta 907 heavy, thank you.

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Delta 9 or 7 Heavy. Delta 9 or 7 Heavy at 11 CME 18 Center. Land on 18 Center, Delta 9 or 7 Heavy, and she said 170 or less.

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1: Heavy, indicate, we get heading 20 to avoid weather.
0: And approach Delta 31-69, just want to confirm we're still 1-8 left, if that wasn't for us.

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0: you mean a right to heading 340 for Delta 31, 69?
1: 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Maintain 5000 Southwest 1331.
2: That's your flight 26, all sending via the Seagram minus South November, we need left deviation for weather.
1: Southwest 3130. Maintain 3000, coming right to 090, Southwest 1331.
2: Southwest 1331.
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0: ております。
1: Upmarine right to 160, the field to the side, southwest 1331. Only 18 center, switching tower, southwest 1331.
2: Thousand out there, 13.
1: Maintain 9,000, Naperville City, 117 heavy.
3: Hello, 1-1, magnitude descending to 14,000.

0: Like, I need to go like 25 miles and then cut back to Monk.
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0: established, and can we be cleared the RNAV 1-800 Delta afternoon 13? 1-800 Delta afternoon 13. Century Flight 26.
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0: 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Joint clear for the visual 18 center, Frontier Flight 26.
1: Over 73,000 West Coast 270, Delta 31.
0: 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Frontier Flight 26.
2: Start to turn now.
0: Center, Frontier Flight 26.

established, cleared to the ILS, runway 18 center approach, AMS 3117 heavy.

Tower 183, Apex 417, how do we see you? Runway 18. Clear the line, Apex 317, everything.

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Two one Tango Sierra descending to 6070 heading. Sierra, roger.

0: 13150 on the head. Medevac 196 on Mosa. Alright. Where was that? 196 on Mosa.
1: One Tango Sierra has one strike.

Parker, good afternoon. Sun Country 3091, 2100, climbing via the Levy 8. 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

0: 0 down to 3,000, cleared IOS left. 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
1: Cincinnati approach still put 2774 is at a 20.7 cross band at 14,000 with November. Delta 2774 now 20.5 cross band at 14,000 with November. Happy, we'll grab Oscar on 18 center, Delta 2774.
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Fire and clear, ILS 18 center approach, United 2364.

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I would like to buy a phone call.

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0: Four departure, Trans 433-58, heavy, we'll do it. 5-11. Air Trans 433-58, heavy, 2.6 for 5,000. Climbing on the Kinlan.
1: I think I will get debarked by 1605 or 29 minutes.

0: November. I'm correct. That's the main scene. Looks like that should be good. 5-9 November. South, Destiny 7.
1: Transport 3358.
2: 4-46 is still on here. Hey, just a heads up, so in a minute or two, 5 minutes or so, you're going to see a 7-3 enter in front of you there and park at the 11. Just so you know, yes, I know he landed after you, but, a half hour delay, it makes up Salt Lake, and I got a ton of connections to Salt Lake, so I'm trying to protect, so that's why he's going to park today. Copy that.
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0: Peter, it's Gulfish, question, more 10 degrees to the right. Right approved, zero to go.
1: Approach Air Transport 3394 Heavy, I have information, Juliet, 16000, crossing Roy's at 14000. Air Transport 3394 Heavy.
0: Six thousand, 2734.

0: 160, and we are cleared for ILS 18 Center on Boyford 143.
1: Route 2008 for 5000 on the Triple 7. Left turn, Hippo, air transport 30, 4300.

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1: That's 2734.

0: climb going to 13,000 for air transport to 4300 heavy.
1: Vector 160, maintain 3 Delta, clear ILS 18 center, aperture Delta 2774.

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290 approach. Good afternoon, air transport 3343. 210 descending 14,000, 2,000 feet per minute. We have information kilo in Wilmington. Maintain 3,000, air transport 3343.

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1: Departure Vector 41, 45, stay at frequency again, I'll plant the radar on Mr. 3.

It's Archer Air Transport 3398 Heavy, 2700 for 5000 and a Lovey 8. I'm going to maintain 13000, Air Transport 3398 Heavy.

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1: 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And up to 13,000 United 439.

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0: 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Insight.
1: Safari Tower Transport, 3267 Heavy, 2.7 of the 5000, climbing down.
0: Side Legion 7000.
1: Transport, 3357 Heavy.
0: Kill 13000 of the 1679.
1: 180 transport 3367 heavy.
0: American flight Allegiant 7009. Allegiant 7009.
2: Good afternoon, Airbase 3126 heavy 210 descending 14000 given. Left and right deviation, airport when able. A request to center, please.
1: Center off to 13000, transport 3367 heavy.
2: 120.
1: Transport 3367 heavy.
3: Thousand, 3127. 97 should be good on this heading for another 20 miles or so.
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3: Side, 7000 miles. 1-8 center over to tower, Allegiant 7000 miles.
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3: 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Lion Allegiant 7009.
0: 55, Sika 330, 97
4: seal. 1000, ABEX 3126 heavy.

clear, Southwest 1102. Southwest 1102, right dogleg for 18 center. Clear to land, Southwest 1102.

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0: 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The 1-8 center clear to land, Apex 31, 26.

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1: And I'm on the probably 20 degrees left hand right, 60 field left.
0: 180 or transport 33 46 7.
2: Cricket 1954.
0: Better maintain 4000 Delta 10 degrees.

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1: Port side, American 1964. 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

0: 0, 3000, clear for the RNF Yankee, 1-8-10 approach for the street, 5-6.
1: 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Maintain 1313,000, Polar 958.
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1: the heading on 2605, 1-4000, just sending you a Stargo. We have a heading for probably about another 15, 20 miles. I'll be when able, and I will stay on this heading for now. Call the 958.

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0: Mark Schubert, 4412, 3000, Platinum 5000, we have the Churchill 6. You'd like to maybe go to Recall?
1: The 78,000 for Alaska 2605.
0: Go, oh, and we can climb to 13,000 for 4412. Just talking about that other fix up here in front of us with this heading works.
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0: Sierra to send a 6,000 list for Alaska 2605, correct? Right, for Alaska 2605.
1: Roger, Southwest 1371, 1700 is 5,000. I'd like to come right for weather. Climb to 13,000, hold 38 right, and direct weather 1-8 Southwest 1371.

0: 通勤しております。Thank you, Christmas Bell. 75 always checking in 2500 climb 5000. Maintain 13000, Christmas Bell 75 away.
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1544. Moment leaving 1000 to 1100 CD. Okay, then I'll approach only to 1633.

0: 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Direct Keelwind 1 able, cover south 7508.
1: Mountain Country 3039, 2300, climb 5000 on a levee.
2: 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Mountain Country 3039. Have a good night. Apex 31, sorry.

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1: And Cargo South 7508, like to request direct shipper to avoid weather. Two 637, you have a good night. Cargo South 7508.

45 of good on 2nd Street 33 now.

0: Sure, 5257, 2000, 500, front 5000. Zero, coming to 13000, airport 267.
1: Yeah, we'll take the last number, airport.
0: Stretch LA United 2370 is with you, 19.3, descending via the Sargo 5, landing south with Quebec. United 2370, thanks.

0: build up there.
1: Just a little bit of light chop, not bad. 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

0: the departure number 5257. We were curious, just looking at the right of flight, because we just got a route change. Does your end show Rickle, then Delta Juliet Bravo, then Subway? Yeah, it's just weird because it has us going pretty much backwards after Delta Juliet Bravo, so we were just making sure. Niner 2, thanks for confirming for us that there were 5257.
1: Departure Delta 13, 3 for 5.
0: 13,000 Delta 13.

0: Confirm that frequency for number 257. 292.
1: Blue Street, this is 249. Just based on what we see here and what we got on the radar, we might need a little bit of right deviation before we come back in left to get to the actual fix there. Approved direct collection from the airport, my name is Blue Street 2.9. Thank you, sir.

15, extending 14,000, and we're deviating from the weatherhead when we're too unable. We do have 3 mile moments in air transport 3315.

can't cut you off, but air transfer at 3315 heavy is Rick Wilmington. Air transport 3315.

Left and over to tower 183.

0: Persia 1919.
1: Right, and we'll be set up.

Code Southwest 1325, 16-7, descend the for north landing. Center, and we have information here now, Southwest 1325.

0: entering Churchill now.
1: Copy that. Copy that. Copy that. Copy that. Copy that. Copy that. Copy that. Copy that. Copy that. Copy that. Copy that. Copy that. Copy that. Copy that. Copy that. Copy that. Copy that. Copy that. Copy that. Copy that. Copy that. Copy that. Copy that. Copy that. Copy that. Copy that. Copy that. Copy that. Copy that. Copy that. Copy that. Copy that. Copy that. Copy that. Copy that. Copy that. Copy that. Copy that. Copy that. Copy that. Copy that. Copy that. Copy that. Copy that. Copy that. Copy that. Copy that. Copy that. Copy that. Copy that. Copy that. Copy that. Copy that. Copy that. Copy that. Copy that. Copy that. Copy that. Copy that. Copy that. Copy that. Copy that. Copy that. Copy that. Copy that. Copy that. Copy that. Copy that. Copy that. Copy that. Copy that. Copy that. Copy that. Copy that. Copy that. Copy

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1: We're set up for the approach, cargo jet 1919. Traffic visual, cargo jet 1919.

Okay, we check, we're standing by, we're set up, and we're descending down to 5,000, Courage at 1919. Effect, I cleared the ILS 36 right approach, Courage at 1919.

0: arrivals. Any chance 4,000 feet just to get under this cloud, Courage at 1919? Okay, check. Courage at 1919, descending 4,000.
1: Roger, Alaska 2614, heavy 2500 for 5,000. Climb 18-1-3,000, Alaska 2614, heavy.
0: Yeah, above that anyway. Courage at 1919.

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1: And looks like direct to JITTEV might work a little bit better than between Cimarron and JITTEV Southwest 1325. Yeah, it's reflecting pretty strong between Cimarron and JITTEV. Southwest 1325.

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1: 11 is descending out of 1660 of cargo. We got 0.
2: Seven, 7, 5, 6, 5, 6, 11.

approaching over 5 altitude, recommendations for weather. Deviation up to 30 degrees to the right of the prison on top of the hill.

Heading 10-5000 Apex, 1152. Left, 2611 heavy,

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The heading, descend 3000, join 32 right, localizer, Apex Lizard, descend. Localizer, Apex Lizard, descend.

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1: Flight runway 4143 with you, 2.1 climbing 5 on the Churchill. Three, 13,000 direct to Churchill, envoy 4143.
2: Southwest 1102, can we get 10 right for weather?
3: Southwest 1102.

0: Sierra 5321, 7000, sending 6000, set up for 3600. Quick vector, Sierra 5321.
1: That is 738 through to 2500, climbing 5000 on the departure.
2: And 637 Southwest, 1102.

0: 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Have a good day.
1: Link 220, maintain 6000, 3321.

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1: 21.0, Brickyard 3321, good day. Approach Brickyard 3321, 6000, heading 220.
2: And 030, maintain 4000 till established, clear for the ILS 36 center approach southwest, 3624.
1: But 36 center, protect the 321.
2: Still jive to southwest, 3624.

I just have a... Hopefully not much.

Good night, Southwest 3641. Southwest 3624 is inbound.

approach, citation 562 Hotel Charlie. Descending 173 for 14, we're direct Lunkin, we got Mike. And that's for the RNA of 21 for the Charlie.

0: Turn right, and we're going down to 6,000. 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
3: 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Can we get the winds again for that?

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16,000, descending 14,000. 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

0: Charlie, you have San Jose Louisa at 424, and I have the field in sight now, just so you know. Tower, good evening, Louisa at 424. I left 20 left. The line, Louisa at 424.
1: Direct to Lunken, descending below and staying at or below 3,000 CFR, 412 Foxtrot Bravo.

0: 160, maintain 4000, so establish clear to ILS 18 Center America 1728. Maintain 13000, Alaska 2622. I have it, sorry, 2 Foxtrot Bravo. Code contact tower at 118.7 radio services terminated, 2 Foxtrot Bravo. Stand 5000, no armor, 100 goes with them.
1: 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Yeah, and after double check, we continue hitting 055, correct?
0: Everybody. 20.

0: Yeah, thanks for the help, sir. Westside 5-2-7, that's all.
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0: 3119, request right deviations for weather. Deviations are approved, Delta 3119.
1: Airport 319, 2.3, calling 5000 on the Tango 5. Right turn heading 330, 3319.

0: get about 5 more miles on this heading before we go into 05 for Delta Fitter 119. Side of the field vectors, we've got built up right here, co-altitude with us about 11.6, if that helps for future arrival.
1: Left turn, direct to Silk, Delta 661.

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Southwest 1325.

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Southwest 1247.

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1: 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Is 7C6 going to be the starter landing south with Zulu? Counter on the meter, 180 center, Roger, Sunshine 3334.

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Transport 3326.

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1: 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Confirm right turn 090 for Delta 2689. Turn 090, Delta 2689.
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0: 3624, 3.5, climbing 5,000. Okay, 13,000, southwest, 3624. Up 3,000, cleared on F21 Lincoln, 3767.
1: Sailing, report 388. Cleared visual approach and then over to tower, number 4388.
0: Turn J bench, southwest, 3624.
2: Approach left, 2616 heading. Just confirm we can just stay on this heading, intercept final approach, cruise inbound.

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